am sexually impotent, but I am strong enough to kill a million whores as a savior.

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And I know you feel you.

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And this song is about that time of my life. It's called Industry.

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Doesn't usually take as long as this. 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Travel cost a fortune. 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

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London, Amsterdam, Berlin, Madrid. Consider the shape I'm in. 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

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You said we have all day. You smiled at me like I was young. It took my breath away. Your crazy fragrance

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Eternal was the flame that caused our souls to burn. Can you recall the spark we felt the night before? To travel to this place and open every door. 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We stepped into our room and said farewell to time. We knew our lust was real, so nothing could go wrong. We tried to breathe the air that burned inside our lungs. 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I gazed into your eyes and touched your aching skin. 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
1: 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I kissed your silken legs and sealed our fate to be. I placed you on the bed and seized you by the neck. My hands emerged to please and satisfy your flesh. Your body arced and healed to justify its needs. The heels you wore that night convinced my skin to bleed. Ate your flower whole and spit inside your mouth. My fingers deep inside made tears come from your eyes. We gave ourselves away

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Billy the Kid, in spite of your death notice. Billy the Kid, I love you.